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time to celebrate the rebirth of soul. 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In its rebirth, soul will be our floor filler. Soul will be the magnet that draws us.

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Между клиентам слушаем маэстрал. Party is officially on, brothers and sisters, get your tape decks ready. Yo, world party is officially on, brothers and sisters, get your tape decks ready. Yo, world party is officially on, brothers and sisters, get your tape decks ready. There is only one path and one path only.

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1: 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Testing. 1, 2. Charlie Tuna, J5. Dan the Automator. 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

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You know where it is, don't ya?

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1: Hello there. It's Saturday night, the zippiest night of the week. It's the night when you can leave the worries of work far behind, go out on the town, have fun, live it up a little. It's for occasions like this, when you want to look your very best. Saturday nights.